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1: Lil Marvin, do Lil Marvin Gaye. 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All right. You know, we got Inner City Blues. Mm-hmm. We have a lot of other things, too.
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0: That's a lit song right there. But you want to know what else is lit? The fact that Taylor Swift and Travis Kelce got married real, like, low-key in Madison Square Garden, and they had Adam Sandler officiate the wedding. Like, that is so lit to me. I want Adam Sandler to officiate my wedding. I didn't even know he did that. Anyway, we got more music on the way right here. It's your number one choice for the hip-hop and R&B.
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1: 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When Biggie did that verse, I didn't know Biggie was pretty much chasing y'all to apologize from club to club. 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
2: Yeah, he really was. 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
2: on hot.
3: Chase bread, chase the vision. Make your word when you say it, be the business. 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Big Master P vibe, no limit. Falling hard on another hemisphere. Somebody tell them people Mr. Hem is here.
4: Whoa, whoa, whoa, whoa, whoa, whoa.
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1: 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Keep it locked. 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
4: Plan how long is too long for the girls' trip?
5: Let me tell you something. I done been on several girls' trips, and I always have my own room. So I be with them, but not with them.
4: Period.
5: And they know Aisha gonna disappear after some time, because I can't deal with it. Yeah. Majority of girls' trips, it's a whole bunch of girls going together that don't even really like each other.
4: Period. It's
5: trying to show each
4: that.
5: Other out.
4: And then you know what another thing be, yo, another thing, I appreciate that, but another thing be, you when you trying to mesh different friend groups. You ever got, you
6: oh,
4: have groups of
6: see,
4: friends?
6: See, I have done that,
5: yes.
6: And I didn't go as well.
4: Exactly, because yeah. I've done that. 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
6: we
4: why
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4: we
6: love each other.
4: Fighting.
6: We won't be beefing on the trip, but yeah. I have had to learn to not mesh friend groups, yeah. To not mesh certain groups. Because even though it's all love, it's just certain people just don't.
4: That don't get
6: on.
4: They
6: don't mesh. And then now you in the middle looking crazy trying to overhost.
4: Because you're friends with everybody.
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0: It's Tim's What You Need right here with your bestie, Kata Mogul. And shout out to her and Dave. Their song, Rain Dance, is still setting Billboard records. It just spent its 22nd consecutive week on the Billboard Hot 100. So shout out to them. We got more music on the way, so keep it hot.
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0: Okay, y'all, so look, I am ready to go home, jump in my bed, and catch up on Love Island because we get a new episode today, and I made my vote. 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Look, it's time for me to go, but before I do, you know I got to leave you with a mogul quote. 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
3: 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Named Karen that are good people. I prefer exactly what she said. 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
2: Man, how long is too long for the girls' trip?
3: Let me tell you something. I done been on several girls' trips, and I always have my own room. So I be with them, but not with them.
2: Period.
3: And they know Aisha gonna disappear after some time, because I can't deal with it.
2: Yeah.
3: Majority of girls' trips, it's a whole bunch of girls going together that don't even really like each other.
2: Period. It's
3: trying to show
2: always
3: each other out.
2: And then you know what another thing be, I appreciate that, but another thing be, you when you trying to mesh different friend groups. You have groups of friends?
4: See, I have done that,
3: yes.
4: And I didn't go as well.
2: Exactly, because I've done that. That's
4: we
2: why
4: all love
2: we
4: each other.
2: We
4: won't be beefing on the trip, but
2: yeah.
4: I have had to learn to not mesh friend groups,
2: yeah.
4: To not mesh certain groups. Because even though it's all love, it's just certain people just don't.
2: That don't get
4: they
2: on.
4: Don't, they don't mesh.
2: Going,
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0: I'm him. 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Success feel better, independent. 9-11 mid the valley, Adeline it. Big Master P vibe, no limit. Falling hard on another hemisphere. Somebody tell them people Mr. Hem is here.
1: Whoa, whoa, whoa, whoa, whoa, whoa.
0: Mr. Hem is here.
1: Whoa, whoa, whoa, whoa, whoa, whoa.
0: Mr. Hem.
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5: Twice
3: in 30 minutes.
5: In 30 minutes?
4: Yo. It's like a surge of cyclospora all over the place.
5: Tell us.
3: I'll tell you
4: they
3: what.
4: They are spraying the produce.
3: It tripped me out that you said that this is something that happens in the summertime. Like, to me, diarrhea should be a wintertime activity. Having diarrhea in the summertime,
4: you just jump in the shower, straining and stressing.
3: You know what I'm saying? Yeah. People that got explosive diarrhea in the summer and then they just do it and go on about their day without taking a shower or nothing, you a different type of human, bro. God damn.
4: Yo, that's please disgusting. Shut up, yo. It's not like I go to the bathroom and leave.
5: But you got wipes in there, though. You got wipes, though.
4: Yes, I carry wipes everywhere I go because I know I'm explosive. So, yes.
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0: flood your contour, make you blush like this. 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
1: Where you at?
0: At the house with it, watching sinners.
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0: On the couch with my favorite sinner. 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
15: Whoa, whoa, whoa, whoa, whoa, whoa.
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3: Man, how long is too long for the girls' trip?
4: Let me tell you something. I done been on several girls' trips, and I always have my own room. 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
4: And they know Aisha gonna disappear after some time, because I can't deal with it.
3: Yeah.
4: Majority of girls' trips, it's a whole bunch of girls going together that don't even really like each other.
3: Period. It's
4: trying
3: always
4: to show each
3: that.
4: Other out.
3: And then you know what another thing be, yo, another thing, I appreciate that, but another thing be, you when you trying to mesh different friend groups. You ever got, you
5: oh,
3: have groups
5: see,
3: of friends?
5: See, I have done that,
4: yes.
5: And I didn't go as well.
3: Exactly, because yeah. I've done that. That's
5: we
3: why
5: all
3: we
5: love
3: ended
5: each
3: up
5: other.
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5: We won't be beefing on the trip, but
3: yeah.
5: I have had to learn to not mesh friend groups,
3: yeah.
5: to not mesh certain groups. Because even though it's all love, it's just certain people just don't.
3: That don't get
5: they
3: on.
5: Don't, they don't mesh.
3: Going,
5: and then
3: yep.
5: now you in the middle looking crazy trying
3: Cause
5: to Because
3: you're friends with everybody.
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4: 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Falling hard on another hemisphere. Somebody tell them people Mr. Him is here.
5: Whoa, whoa, whoa, whoa, whoa, whoa.
4: Mr. Him is here.

let's get the party started. See you at the bar, you was hardly talking. That's when I knew that your heart was scarring. Friends to lovers need a part to star in. Like, wait, babe, let me ask your pardon. This ain't Gucci, this is Prada, darling. If you want something, you can ask.

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1: Health officials, they are warning about a spike in foodborne illnesses that can cause explosive diarrhea.
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4: Twice?
2: Twice in 30 minutes.
4: In 30 minutes?
3: Yo. 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
4: Tell us.
2: I'll tell you
3: they
2: what.
3: They are spraying the produce.
2: It tripped me out that you said that this is something that happens in the summertime. Like, to me, diarrhea should be a wintertime activity. Having diarrhea in the summertime,
3: I know, you're just jumping in the shower, straining, and stressing.
2: You know what I'm saying? Yeah. People that got explosive diarrhea in the summer, and then they just do it and go on about their day without taking a shower or nothing, you a different type of human, bro. God damn.
3: Yo, please shut up, yo. It's not like I go to the bathroom and leave.
4: But
3: and
4: you got wipes in there, though. You got wipes, though?
3: Yes, I carry wipes everywhere I go because I know I'm explosive. So, yes.
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1: 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Why was that one so emotional for you?
2: Oh, dude, a brave statement. That it was moving, man, to see all these Latin kids performing on that stage, being their authentic selves. Mm-hmm. It's all just so touching, man, to see us celebrated instead of demonized, instead of being attacked. It was just overwhelming.
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2: Man, how long is too long for the girls trip?
3: Let me tell you something. I done been on several girls trips, and I always have my own room. So I be with them, but not with them.
2: Period.
3: And they know Aisha going to disappear after some time because I can't deal with it.
2: Yeah.
3: Majority of girls trips, it's a whole bunch of girls going together that don't even really like each other.
2: Period. It's
3: trying to
2: always
3: show each
2: that.
3: Other out.
2: And then you know what another thing be, yo, another thing, I appreciate that, but another thing be, you when you trying to mesh different friend groups. You have groups of friends?
4: See, I have done that,
3: yes.
4: And that didn't go as well.
2: Exactly, because I've done that. That's
4: we
2: why
4: all
2: we
4: love
2: ended
4: each
2: up
4: other.
2: Fighting.
4: We won't be beefing on the trip, but
2: yeah.
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4: 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Because even though it's all love, it's just certain people just don't.
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4: they
2: on.
4: Don't, they don't mesh.
2: Going,
4: and then
2: yep.
4: now you in the middle looking crazy trying
2: Cause
4: to Because
2: you friends with everybody.
4: Yes.
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0: Put me any place on the map, cause I'm him. 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Ballin' hard on another hemisphere. Somebody tell them people Mr. Hem is here.
1: Whoa, whoa, whoa, whoa, whoa, whoa.
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1: 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Do a little Marvin Gaye. Because what's going on? All right. 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
6: In 30 minutes?
5: Yo. 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
4: I'll tell you what.
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4: 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Like, to me, diarrhea should be a wintertime activity. 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
5: Oh, I know. You just jump in the shower, straining and scratching.
4: 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People that got explosive diarrhea in the summer and then they just do it and go on about their day without taking a shower or nothing, you a different type of human, bro. God damn.
5: Yo, please
6: that's disgusting.
5: Shut up, yo. It's not like I go to the bathroom and leave.
6: But
5: and
6: 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You got wipes, though.
5: Yes, I carry wipes everywhere I go because I know I'm explosive. So, yes.
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0: cap. 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Somebody tell them people Mr. Him is here.
1: Whoa, whoa, whoa, whoa, whoa, whoa.
0: Mr. Him is here.
1: Whoa, whoa, whoa, whoa, whoa, whoa.
0: Mr. Him.
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a chill. 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
1: 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Say I'm strong. Whatever you want to say. But we're not going
2: to
1: do that.
2: How did y'all go from being cool to totally that way?
1: Why are we here acting like 50 need a reason to mess with somebody? Right. He's going to troll you tomorrow.
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0: It's the world's most dangerous morning show. 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
1: Glenn, how long is too long for the girls' trip?
2: Let me tell you something. I done been on several girls' trips, and I always have my own room. So I be with them, but not with them.
1: Period.
2: And they know Aisha gonna disappear after some time, because I can't deal with it.
1: Yeah.
2: Majority of girls' trips, it's a whole bunch of girls going together that don't even really like each other.
1: Period. It's
2: trying
1: always
2: to show each
1: that.
2: Other out.
1: And then you know what another thing be, yo, another thing, I appreciate that, but another thing be, you when you trying to mesh different friend groups. You ever got, you have groups of
3: friends?
1: See,
3: I have done that,
2: yes.
3: And I didn't go as well.
1: Exactly, because I've done that. That's
3: we
1: why
3: all
1: we
3: love
1: ended
3: each other.
1: Fighting.
3: We won't be beefing on the trip, but I have had to learn to not mesh friend groups, to not mesh certain groups. Because even though it's all love, it's just certain people just don't.
1: That don't get
3: they
1: on.
3: Don't, they don't mesh.
1: Going,
3: and then now you in the middle looking crazy trying to overhost.
1: Because you're friends with everybody.
3: Yes.
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4: 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Yeah, she down in the country, turned up outside with a whole lot of money.

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5: Twice
3: in 30 minutes.
5: In 30 minutes?
4: Yo. 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
5: Tell us.
3: I'll tell you
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3: 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Like, to me, diarrhea should be a wintertime activity. Having diarrhea in the summertime,
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3: You know what I'm saying? 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People that got explosive diarrhea in the summer and then they just do it and go on about their day without taking a shower or nothing, you a different type of human, bro. God damn.
4: Yo, please shut up, yo. 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
5: But you got wipes in there, you got wipes, though.
4: Yes, I carry wipes everywhere I go because I know I'm explosive. So, yes.
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3: Young money. Yeah, yeah. I know way too many people here right now that I didn't know last year. I swear it feels like the last few nights we've been everywhere and back, but I just can't remember it all. What am I doing?

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2: Hello, who's this?
3: Good morning, Envy. This is Tario Charlemagne. Just hilarious. How's it going?
4: Tario, what's up?
5: Good morning.
4: How you doing, black man?
3: Man, I'm just chilling. Look at here, man. I got a real big problem. I'm quite sure everybody else having it too, man. These spam calls.
6: Oh, man.
5: Oh, my God. For years.
6: It's ridiculous.
3: It's aggravating, man. It messes up everything. Messing up the trap. You don't know who to answer the phone for. It could be important business. Everything.
4: Nah, I'm with you.
3: It's crazy.
6: Nah, you right.
5: I mean, they just messing up the trap.
6: But you know what I do? You know what I do, Tario? So when somebody calls, especially a number that I don't know, I go to text, and if it's green, you know it's a spam call. If it's blue, it's an iPhone, and it's probably not one.
4: But y'all phone don't tell y'all when it's spam. My phone
6: sometimes it does.
5: I got two phones. One of my phones do it, one of my phones don't. But you know another easier way. Yeah. That is not, one is business and one is personal. Don't do that.
4: Okay.
5: But you know, sometimes what you can do is put the number in Cash App, and it'll let you know whether or not it's a real number or not.
4: Cash App, really?
5: Yep. You can put a phone number through Cash App, and it'll let you know if it's a dummy phone.
6: Really?
5: Yeah.
6: Yeah, but all I do is hit the text button when they call, and if it's green, you know it's a spam call. But they come
5: Ash
6: up a lot.
5: Told me that. Yeah.
3: Man, I got an Android.
6: Oh, well.
5: Oh, man.
4: I tell you one thing. Sorry, spam bro. Got the perfect name, though, because whether it's spam in your email or spam on your phone, you don't want it
5: you don't want
4: that nasty ass
5: in
4: meat.
5: The can.
4: I ain't never ate spam.
6: Me neither.
4: You know what I'm saying? I never was degraded. We weren't the most financially fit family growing up. We ain't never had to eat no spam.
5: Never. Vienna sausages? With a little bit of mustard and hot sauce?
4: Those slap.
5: With crackers?
4: Those slap.
5: Look at him. He can't even relate. You don't even know what that is.
6: Nah, I didn't have no Vienna sausage.
4: Nah, Vienna sausage just slap.
5: Yeah,
4: spam? You like spam. You need to be arrested. I really feel that way.
6: Hello, who's this?
7: Hi, I'm Alexis. Oh, my gosh, I got through.
4: Peace, Alexis.
7: Good morning, Jess, Charlamagne, and DJ Envy.
6: I was just calling
7: to shout out the autism moms, because I know, like, it's really hard, but I, like, suggest that you take the kids to the park and put them in sports to get them used to, like, normal kids, because I know it's hard out here for us, but we don't get the damn thing done.
5: Yeah, absolutely. I agree. I appreciate you. Yeah. We appreciate
7: you. And I would say, just, this is really random, but it's crazy seeing you from going bald-headed to a wig. But it looks good, though. It looks good, though.
6: Wow.
7: Okay,
6: wow.
7: Wow. I'm watching her wear a ponytail wig.
5: You said the first thing you called up here for. I'm going to just lean on that.
4: I mean, goddamn.
5: Because you're dealing with enough.
4: I mean,
5: but,
4: you see, you see more than radio personalities that you deal with.
5: You know what
4: good
5: what
4: morning,
5: saying?
4: Jess. Hey, it's crazy seeing you going from bald headed to a wig. Like, what?
5: I don't even but that don't even make sense.
4: You haven't even had breakfast.
5: Because when you are bald headed, what else can you do? You wear a wig, bitch.
6: It's very difficult.
5: That's how she reel you in.
6: And then she was like,
5: now I don't feel so. Who I can't tackle her with the mightiest autism strength.
4: I don't give a damn. Listen, she might be on the spectrum too, and she might just say what comes to her mind.
5: No, I can be on the spectrum too if that's one of the symptoms.
6: 585-1051. The Breakfast Club, good morning.
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2: Hello, who's this?
3: You know what? It's big in Spanish household.
4: Yes, Michelle, it is. How y'all doing?
5: What's hey, up, Michelle. You watching us on Netflix?
4: Yes, I am.
5: I hear you. I hear us in the background.
4: I see. And you're looking so beautiful, girl.
5: Thank you. I appreciate that, Michelle.
4: Oh, you're welcome, Charlamagne. Take that hat off so I can see that gorgeous handsome face and them big old luscious lips.
5: He's like a handsome, licking his lips.
3: I aim to please. I'm here to serve our listeners, okay?
5: Oh, Charlamagne.
3: Okay.
4: Oh, shit.
5: Ain't nobody say nothing about you being bald.
3: I ain't put on a wig yet.
4: We don't need you in a wig, sir. Stay like you are.
3: Yes, ma'am.
4: Tell my happy birthday.
3: Big cancer gang.
5: Period.
4: Cancer gang.
3: What you doing tonight?
4: I'm stuck between, well, I know somebody to pop that thing, make it clap, make it clap.
3: Okay. But how old are you?
4: I'm 51.
3: Oh, you can do both.
5: That's the beauty of being us.
3: That's the beauty of being us. When you're born in the 1900s, yes, you can do both.
5: That's what's up. Where you calling from?
4: We can. I'm calling from Bad News.
3: What's that, Louisiana?
2: 757, right?
4: Oh,
3: Virginia. Virginia.
5: Okay. Hey.
4: Yeah, I am. I wanna see how nice the list is gonna be. Can I put my Cash App out there?
3: Uh-huh.
2: Go ahead.
5: Period.
4: Thank you. It's Michelle, but it's spelled like M S C H E L L E S G O O D. So Michelle's good.
3: Oh, Shell's good.
4: Yeah.
3: Okay, I see you. You got, all right, I see you.
4: See me?
3: Yeah, I think
4: you
3: this you.
4: And I'm cute.
3: Okay, you got glasses on with your little hand up on your face, a little yellow shirt.
4: Yeah.
5: I know that's right, Michelle.
2: There you go.
3: Man, I'm going to send you a couple of dollars for some drinks, man.
2: All right. Happy birthday, Michelle.
4: Hi, Charlamagne. I can kiss you on the face. But your wife might get mad.
3: She will.
5: Yeah.
2: Thank you. Hello, who's this?
6: DJ Envy, just hilarious, Charlamagne the God. Good morning.
5: Good morning.
3: What's happening, my guy?
6: What's going on? How's everybody? How's the family, man?
5: Everybody's
3: blessed,
5: good.
3: Black and highly favored.
5: Yes, sir.
6: That's a good day. Listen, I just want to real quick. I wasn't a big Nick fan, so I'm not a bandwagon rider, but I just want to say shout out to the Knicks. They did it. Give them their respect. And Charlamagne, you know that gives an opportunity for them Cowboys, man. Maybe they can do something.
3: Let's see. I was saying the only fan base that I feel like could rival the Knicks fan base, you know, around the country is the Cowboys. If we win, it'll be crazy.
2: It's not going to be crazy than the Knicks.
6: Definitely. So listen, y'all know how we do on a Friday, baby.
2: Ball time. Let's go, OG.
6: I said, listen, I'm from the style with a franchise that played for Keats. Full of drug dealers, scammers, bodies get them for cheap. It's hustle hard. Or you lay inside, I'm pulling your car, be outside. But from Tompkins to the prison yard, Mozzie trucks. Range Rovers, haters watching the bag. Shot put me up to this, lined them up for the toe tag. A different breed, backpack. Vessels with ammo, that 40 speaker tire like Gizzard Beach. And Soprano, gotta leave them off. Never test on what my pen like, I send a shot. Even the grains look like a shark bite, I'm too witty. Swag dripping, Christian Lou's in the 750, switching lane, bobbing, rhyming the biggie. Yeah, it's a show stop right on the block. Let him have it, right with his chopped cheese in the hot spot. OG.
2: OG, ooh. I got some bars, OG.
5: Let's get it.
6: Okay, let's go.
2: It's Big Friday. I call that Hove Day. If you under 25 or you Lauren, I don't care what you got to say. It's Friday, and the Unks is out. I'm going to Yankee Stadium to see Reasonable Doubt.
5: Hey.
2: Yeah.
5: Something about your mouth.
2: Yeah.
6: Wow.
2: You got some balls?
3: Of course I got balls.
2: Let's hear some balls.
5: What's up, Charlotte?
3: While I'm watching DJ Envy watching me closely, I keep my cheeks, both of them where they supposed to be. My butt is bread and Envy wants to toast me. That's all I got.
2: What?
5: No, what?
2: How you gay on
5: type
2: whole
5: of saucy
2: day, man? What's
5: Santana?
2: Wrong with you, man? No, right?
5: Yo,
2: yo,
5: OG
2: Rob,
5: here,
2: man. You have a good weekend.
5: Yo.
6: Hey, like, y'all have a blessed one, man. Man.
3: Yes, sir. I keep my head, both of them where they supposed to be. Because Envy wants his head and me.
0: What's wrong with you?
5: No, we are on, coming up.
3: Can you breathe with that necklace around you, man? What the hell is going on? Are you suicidal this morning or something?
5: I love
3: What's
5: the choker.
3: What's up with you, yo?
5: Thank you.
7: It's cute.
5: I've worn this at least
3: you
5: 3 months.
3: You need to go for a walk.
5: Damn, yo. Charlamagne, what is our start time?
0: Good morning.
5: At least 7:30. Yes, we do have the latest with Lauren coming up. It's officially Jay-Z weekend here in New York City.
3: Hey.
5: The Yankee Stadium shows are going down. Everybody celebrating, and Nas has entered the chat. So we're going to get into it. But also,
3: I think Nas might come out tonight.
5: I think he's coming out. I didn't know which day, but for sure. He just did this.
0: You don't even know what song he was on. Exactly. Why Nas would come out.
3: Well, no, he could come out. There's two nights he could come out on. Because tonight is Reasonable Doubt. So Dead Presidents, he could do the hook.
0: And then
3: but then on Sunday for Extra Innings, he could come out. They got records they could do.
0: Yep.
5: Save it for the latest, okay? We're going to get
7: there.
5: Because we also got to clear up some pregnancy rumors, too.
0: All right. We'll get into all that when we come back. It's The Breakfast Club. Good morning.
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28: Good morning, Brexit. Garner's Ferry at Pine View slowing things, and also I-20 east of 378 still active. 75 degrees, upper 90s today with a 30% chance of a thunderstorm, and upper 70s are expected tonight. Breezy today and tonight. 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

0: Then I'll be outside for Jay-Z tonight at 8. You hear me? You hear me?
1: Morning, everybody. It's DJ Envy, Jess Hilarious, Charlamagne Tha God. We are the Breakfast Club. Let's get in some front page news. Now, let's start off with some sports. Now, yesterday, France beat Morocco 2-0. What a game. What an amazing game. Now, today, Spain plays Belgium at 3 in California. What?
0: She just texted me the comedian name. Wow.
1: I thought you were texting.
0: He hasn't been up here, though.
2: Yes, he has.
1: What's up, Mimi?
3: Good morning, everyone. So, okay, we're going to start this hour with a case, the Carmelo Anthony case. So earlier this week, there was a major development that we told you about. So we told you that Carmelo's new legal team, they filed for two motions, one asking for a new trial,

0: in Cedar Creek Reservoir. More charges are expected against them. Meanwhile, Clemson University Board of Trustees has elected Benjamin Ayers as the new president effective August 1st. Ayers currently is the senior vice president at the University of Georgia. He expressed gratitude for the opportunity and aims to continue Clemson's tradition of excellence. And finally, investigators are seeking help to identify three suspects linked to more than $1 million in damages at the warehouse in Orangeburg County. The suspects reportedly used a forklift to damage the building. If you know something, call Crime Stoppers. I'm Cynthia Hardy. Stay tuned for more of The Breakfast Club on Hot 103.9,
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0: The phone lines, and I allow you, the people, to give somebody the credit they deserve for being stupid. So 1-800-585-1051. Good morning.
1: Morning.
0: Who this?
1: It's Will.
0: What's up, Will? Who you want to get the biggest hee-haw to?
1: I gotta get it to Ho, because I got three shows he hasn't announced. I got streaming platforms or nothing.
0: You said he got three shows and he having what?
1: No streaming, man. He hasn't announced no streaming.
0: Oh. Well, sorry.
1: We don't want to miss it.
0: Sorry. It's one of them ones you had to be there.
1: Dang.
0: I got people flying in.
2: Damn.
0: I got people flying in from Cali. I got people flying in from South Carolina. Like, they on it. And I'm going to tell you something else. Being that, you know, people think I'm a Roc Nation employee now. I woke up with like three texts this morning with, yo, can you give me whole tickets?
2: Hey,
0: I'm
2: man.
0: Like, see, now I know how Memphis Bleak feel.
3: Now we have Bleak feel.
0: Good morning. Who's this?
4: Hi, this is Destiny.
0: Hey, Destiny. How are you?
4: I'm good. How are you?
0: Who you want to get the biggest hee-haw to?
4: Myself.
0: What you do? What's his name? What's his name?
4: I mean, I just said, what's his name? Like, you know.
0: What's his name? What's his name?
4: Big nun shout out to Malik. He love bombed me, got me pregnant, and now I'm a single mom.
0: Hey.
2: Oh, man.
0: You had the baby already, or you carrying?
4: No, I had her already. She's one.
0: Oh, that's beautiful. Right. Where's Malik now?
4: I don't know.
0: That's why the Honorable Minister Louis Farrakhan says, you know, we just be treating sex all willy-nilly. Like, we just be, you know, laying down with people is like rolling dice in the back of a moving pickup truck.
2: Jesus.
4: Exactly that. But I've already taken accountability.
0: Mm-hmm.
4: I've dealt with it in therapy and everything. So it is what it is. She's a blessing. So whatever.
0: Can you put him on child support? Or you don't even know where he is to do that?
4: Yeah, I don't know where he is, but I've been working on that process, and hopefully everything goes right.
0: I despise men like Malik, man. Mm-hmm. Take care of your responsibilities, even if you don't want to be with you no more, Destiny. You know what I mean?
4: Yeah.
0: You know, you need to take care of your responsibilities, include that, which is that beautiful daughter of yours.
3: Mm-hmm.
4: Thank you so much. And now, I just wanted to ask you guys, I don't want to put my cash out or anything. I just want to ask for prayer.
0: We definitely going to send you some prayers.
2: Man.
0: And will you think about, you know, who you have raw sex with moving forward? Will you, you know, make better decisions and choices?
3: Damn.
2: Yeah.
4: Of course. Yeah, I'm done. I don't even want to have sex no more.
2: And that's exactly how it's supposed to make you feel.
0: Damn.
2: Period.
4: Yeah.
0: Prayers up for you, Destiny.
4: I love y'all so much. Thank you. Please pray for me.
0: What'd you name your daughter, by the way?
4: Solidor.
0: What'd you name your daughter?
4: I'm sorry?
0: What'd you name your daughter?
2: Blessing.
4: I feel like people are probably going to know who I am, but her name is Sarai.
0: Sarai.
2: Oh, Sarai, that's pretty.
3: Beautiful name.
2: Okay.
0: All right, Destiny.
4: Thank you. I love y'all. Bye.
2: Love you too, babe.
0: That's why you can't be out here just rawing anybody.
2: I know.
0: Good morning. Who's this?
5: It's DJ. Good morning.
0: Hey, DJ. Who you want to get the biggest hee-haw to?
5: We got to give it to DJ Envy today for his little ghetto car show.
0: His little ghetto. Oh. Yeah, she said little and ghetto. She hit you with the
5: double hit. Why are you advertising a car show for vendors? I didn't hear every website, email. Ain't nobody. Y'all ain't taking vendors. Why you lying?
3: Ma'am, if you've been listening, we've been talking about this car show for a long time, and we have a lot of vendors, actually.
0: No, she asked you what's the website.
5: Well, right. Y'all are supposed to choose me, DJ Envy. I've been trying to get in there for 2 years.
3: Is a lot. There's been so many vendors, so many people with their cars, so many food trucks. Who you been calling?
2: She think you don't know.
0: What's the website?
5: Not the right people. I need the direct connect, DJ Envy. I need the direct plug. I need to be in there. I need
0: I'm
5: to be
0: give
5: in
0: it
5: there.
0: To you.
5: Joe All and right. Mary, we got to be in there.
0: Email right. Mercedes at BigfootSize12. @gmail.com.
3: No, it is not. It's
5: just, DJ Envy. Put someone married up
3: you could in the do, You could do DJ Envy Car Show @gmail.com. Mercedes will hit you right back.
5: I emailed that.
3: All right, well, hit DJ Envy Assistant @gmail.com. Either one of those will go right to Mercedes. Mercedes email. She answers all those emails. She might have missed that one. I don't know how, but she will definitely hit you back.
0: In the subject, put Sasquatch sandals.
3: Do not do that. Do not do that.
5: Thank y'all so much.
3: And where you from?
5: Yeah, I love y'all.
3: Where you from? You from Chicago?
5: Chicago. I got a coffee line.
3: Okay, you gonna pull up to Virginia?
5: Yes. If you find me, I'm coming.
3: Okay. All right. Well, I'll get her on and send her an email now. And when she gets up, I'll make sure she responds to.
2: And your coffee better not taste little and ghetto either.
5: No, that's cannabis inspired. You need to let me do some.
2: Damn. All right. That's cool.
3: And I can't wait to see you.
5: All right, DJ.
3: And you know what? When I was in Essence, everybody was like, where the tall girl Charlamagne keep
2: talking
3: about?
2: Oh, my God.
3: Where the tall girl?
0: No, they ain't say they said exactly. Don't forget the big feet.
2: No, don't do that.
0: When they see it, what do they say? They like, God damn, Charlamagne not lying.
3: Shut up, man.
0: You'll take one more.
2: It's not that big.
0: Good morning. Who's this?
6: Hey, this is DeVar.
0: Hey, DeVar. Who you want to get the biggest heart to?
6: Oh, I talked to everybody already, but the friends and all the people that's voting out there on Horn Island that left this man behind, because based on maritime law, there's a certain code of maritime law that nobody was supposed to leave him behind. Even if they were the last voter out there, they were responsible for making sure you can't leave somebody on the island, you can't leave a swimmer in distress.
0: Oh, wow. I didn't know that. I mean, I never heard about the maritime law. That's interesting.
6: Yeah. Yeah, it's a U.S. code 246, 203. I believe that's code. But you cannot leave or see someone in distress swimming when he said that he know he can't make it back, but then turn around, know that he doesn't actually have a secure ride. So basically, that rule of saying like, hey, you came with us, you leave with us, no matter what happens on a boat, unless you secure that person on another boat and say, all right, you're definitely going to take him, and you're the original person that bought him out, you're on the hook for that person. So the fact that these young men are able to go home because their parent is a judge, I believe that, you know, that's a setup. Because every time something happens when somebody's a city official or they work within a county or state or something, they always use that position of power to make sure they can't go home tonight. But if that was me or anybody else on their boat, because I'm an avid fisherman, I would still be in cuffs. I would still be behind bars trying to tell them why I left this man behind.
0: Hey, brother, you learn something new on the Breakfast Club every day. Thank you for that information, sir.
6: All right.
0: Appreciate you, man.
3: All right, brother.
0: That's the People's Donkey. We do that every Friday. 1-800-585-1051. You can call in and give somebody the credit they deserve for being stupid. And we got this feature. If you go to the iHeartRadio app, we have this feature on the iHeartRadio app on the Breakfast Club page called TalkBack. And you can go to TalkBack and leave messages. But nobody up here ever checks them. But, you know, one day...
2: So why are you even talking about it? Why would you say that?
0: Because people should do their job. So one day... somebody's going to do their job and go, you know, check the TalkBack feature. But, you know, until then, we'll see you next Friday.
3: Yes. That was the People's Donkey. Again, each and every Friday, 800-585-1051. Now, tonight, of course, before we continue on, is the Unks are out. It's whole Friday.
0: Baby.
7: I'm coming to babysit. I'm coming to babysit.
0: No, you coming to learn something, and that's why I want you to
7: don't be all drunk and talking to me like an uncle tonight. I don't feel like all
0: that. First of all, you've seen me at concerts before. I don't want to talk. I like to engage in the production.
7: I don't know. I feel like this one's going to be different. Come here, niece.
0: I just don't want to hear nothing crazy.
7: Back in my day,
0: just don't be asking me stupid stuff.
7: Like, I would crank my head to the side and turn this all the way up. Come in, niece.
3: Yeah, I'm with you. Don't ask no questions. Don't say who's
0: don't say
3: that.
0: Nothing. I don't want to hear none of that.
7: First
0: I don't want to hear
7: nothing. Who's coming out? My man is a huge Jay-Z fan. If I have to ask any questions, I have an expert that I can, you know.
3: Your man got a ticket?
7: Yeah, he's fine. Don't worry about him.
0: If Nas comes out and does the hook for Dead President, don't ask no questions. If Fat Joe comes out and does the hook for Bring It On, I don't want to hear like, oh my God, I didn't know Fat Joe was on this record. I don't want to hear none of that tonight. None of that. Okay?
2: Because that would be what Lawrence said.
7: Yeah,
0: I don't want to hear none of that.
7: I started doing a whole interview.
2: Like, when did Fat Joe do music
3: with Jay? Like, is Nas going to do Hate Me Now next? No.
0: Oh my God, Mary J. Blige was on Jay-Z's first album. I want to hear none of that tonight. Okay.
3: All right. Well, let's open up the phone lines. Let's clear the lines. Clear the lines. 800-585-1051. Break down quickly what happened in San Antonio.
7: Yeah. So in San Antonio, Jacob Toby, who is a announcer for the Spurs, is reportedly being fired, according to Front Office Sports. Now, what happened was Jacob Toby's girlfriend got on his Instagram this week, and she posted to his Instagram. Dang, I had the comment. Now I don't have it. She says, she posted, this is my girlfriend of 6 years. She's speaking like she's Jacob. But I cheated on her with Lauren Waters. So feel free to continue following me if you really think I'm a good guy, because I'm not.
0: So she got his phone and posted that?
7: Yes. Yes. And that was a picture of her. And then in the next story, she posted photos of Jacob Toby and Lauren Waters in a photo booth. And they're laughing, giggling, but they're also kissing in one of the photos as well, too. And then the girlfriend later came out and said that it was her on the Instagram stories. But because of this, Front Office Sports is reporting that Jacob Toby was let go from his job because Lauren Waters, her brother, plays for the Spurs.
3: So the question is 800-585-1051. If they reported, if it's true, should he have been able to get fired for cheating on his girlfriend? Mm-hmm. Let's discuss. It's the Breakfast Club. Good morning.
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31: Rex Dying cleaned up at 500 Spears Creek and Forest Drive at 77. I-20 east of 378, big time backed up still. I-26 east of Dixiana, some debris in the roadway out. 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Upper 90s today, upper 70s tonight. Breezy today and tonight. 30% chance of rain this afternoon. Jack Daniels, Hopper 39939.
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3: Morning, everybody. It's DJ Envy, Just Hilarious, Charlamagne Tha God. We are The Breakfast Club. Lauren LaRose is here as well. Now, Lauren, break down what's happening in San Antonio.
4: So in San Antonio, Jacob Toby, who's an announcer for the Spurs, his girlfriend revealed via his Instagram that he was allegedly cheating on her with Lauren Waters, who is the sister of Lindy Waters, who plays for the Spurs. So his girlfriend at the time, I don't know if they're together now, posted to his Instagram, "This is my girlfriend of 6 years, but I cheated on her with Lauren Waters. So feel free to continue following me if you really think I'm a good guy, because I'm not." And then she posted another Insta story after that and put up photos of Jacob Toby and the Lauren Waters girl. And they're like in a photo booth, and it's like a ton of photos. And one of the photos are kissing.
3: So we're asking, should he have gotten fired? 800-585-1051. Hello, who's this?
5: And this is Bree from Jersey.
3: Hey, Bree.
0: Peace, Bree.
3: Talk to us. What's your thoughts?
5: I'm all right. How y'all this morning?
0: Good. Blessed, black, and highly favored. How are you?
5: I'm fine, thank you. So, as far as the topic, I don't feel like he got fired because of the situation, but probably because it could cause a hostile work environment.
6: Yes.
5: The sister is now viable for being a cheater. The announcer is viable for being a cheater. So, she's probably getting backlash for that. And he's probably just probably trying to protect his sister. You know, now the world knows what's being a cheater.
3: But now, let me ask you, Bree. So imagine he broke up with his girl and he was talking to the player's sister. And now the girl is just jealous and just was like, nah, nobody else could have it, and did that and lied. Is it still foul? Should he still have gotten fired? Because we don't know the situation.
5: Mm-hmm. I don't think he could have had lost with his job. Maybe placed somewhere else, but I don't think he should have lost his job. That's wrong.
6: That's
5: but
6: how
5: it's
6: I
5: probably
6: feel.
5: Because it's wrong. They shouldn't have fired him because that's his personal life. Don't have nothing to do with the way he makes his money.
4: They probably feel like I put you somewhere else. How are you not going to do it again?
0: But also, do y'all realize professional judgment from an employer is different than legal standards? Yeah, the cheating may not be illegal, but the way we carry ourselves here in this organization, we don't want that around us. We don't want the negative publicity. We don't want this to become a major distraction. We don't want to create an appearance of conflict within the organization.
6: I get it, but her brother don't play.
3: Hello, who's this? Hello?
7: Yo, so I work in labor relations for one of the local teams here in Cali.
0: Okay.
7: And he probably does have a moral flaw.
0: That's it.
7: Now, I'm going to blame the sister, and I'm going to blame the girlfriend, because the girlfriend is lame for even posting that on the gram and getting him in trouble.
0: Hey, stop cursing.
7: Knowing you a girlfriend and... I'm sorry. Knowing you a girlfriend and not a wife. You a girlfriend. You're not a wife.
6: Right.
7: Let's define cheating. Are you in a committed relationship? Are you engaged? Like, things happen.
0: Yeah, but
7: so for her to even go on the gram or go on whatever social media platform she went on and, like, put him on blast and put your dirty laundry in the street, that's heckin' lame. But yes,
0: but listen,
7: in contracts, I work in labor relations. In these contracts with these NBA players, there are
0: moral
7: expectations
0: clauses
7: of them having a moral compass and not shedding the organization at a pejorative light and making sure that they are holding themselves to a standard of moral conduct. And yes, you can be terminated for that.
0: It's just that simple. But I don't like you saying that, you know, just because they not married or, you know, just because she's a girlfriend, because what if she let him hit raw and she done ate his bunkie?
6: And Jesus now Christ. She's pregnant. Ew.
7: That's her problem. Those are choices. Come on now. We have choices. We are grown.
6: I ain't mad at the girlfriend. I'm mad at
0: you. Y'all here eating bunkie that you ain't married to.
6: Right. That's on you.
3: But what's the moral of the story?
6: Damn.
4: You better put the lock and the face thing on your phone is the moral.
0: I think the moral of the story is exactly what that young woman said. Like I said earlier, man, there's a difference between, you know, legal standards and professional judgment from an organization. And, you know, we don't know what type of moral clauses that organization had in place, but I do know that none of these organizations want this type of negative publicity. It's just really that simple.
6: I don't think that she went in his phone. I think she got into his Instagram. I don't think she went into his phone. Mm. I think she got his Instagram. Mm.
0: They don't want the negative publicity. They don't want the distraction. Yeah. They don't want, you know, to create the appearance of conflict within the organization. Well, and now, it's just an announcer.
4: But now he got a lot of time to be in love.
6: Right, that's what I'm saying. He's just an announcer. Why he got to be fired?
3: Still, he's a TV announcer. He's been there for 2 years.
0: It's a huge story, though. It is.
4: It's trending across Google right now. Jacob Toby is trending across Google right now.
0: That's right. You don't ever see San Antonio Spurs and Scandal next to each other like that. Ever.
3: Well, when we come back, we have Pastor Aux Nalo be joining us, so don't move. It's The Breakfast Club. Good morning.
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10: Hey, good morning. I'm Cynthia Hardy. I have your hot headlines. Aiken County Sheriff Marty Sawyer says it's unlikely all remains of 4-year-old Javea Harris will ever be found. Investigators revealed yesterday that her parents allegedly used chemicals to destroy evidence and dispose of remains in Cedar Creek Reservoir. More charges are expected against them. Meanwhile, Clemson University Board of Trustees has elected Benjamin Ayers as the new president effective August 1st. Ayers currently is the senior vice president at the University of Georgia. He expressed gratitude for the opportunity and aims to continue Clemson's tradition of excellence. And finally, investigators are seeking help to identify three suspects linked to more than $1 million in damages at the warehouse in Orangeburg County. The suspects reportedly used a forklift to damage the building. If you know something, call Crime Stoppers. I'm Cynthia Hardy. 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

0: What?
1: Yeah.
0: Place.
1: You with me?
0: Brooklyn.
1: You with me this morning?
0: Actions. Well,
1: yeah. Raising them on down tonight. Let's go.

0: Let's go. You still with me? Tonight's gonna be a movie. Tonight's gonna be a movie.
1: Rockefeller.
2: You feeling it?
0: Salute to all the OG Rockefeller. G, what up?
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4: Hey, good morning. I'm Cynthia Hardy. I have your hot headlines. Aiken County Sheriff Marty Sawyer says it's unlikely all remains of 4-year-old Javea Harris will ever be found. Investigators revealed yesterday that her parents allegedly used chemicals to destroy evidence and dispose of remains in Cedar Creek Reservoir. More charges are expected against them. Meanwhile, Clemson University Board of Trustees has elected Benjamin Ayers as the new president effective August 1st. Ayers currently is the senior vice president at the University of Georgia. He expressed gratitude for the opportunity and aims to continue Clemson's tradition of excellence. And finally, investigators are seeking help to identify three suspects linked to more than $1 million in damages at the warehouse in Orangeburg County. The suspects reportedly used a forklift to damage the building. If you know something, call Crime Stoppers. I'm Cynthia Hardy. Stay tuned for more of The Breakfast Club on Hot 103.9, 93.9.
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Here at Hot 103.9, 93.9, we're not wasting any time. We get to it, okay? So one of the things I want to remind you about is Sister Station, the Big DM, Women's Empowerment of South Carolina is definitely going down on Saturday, August 1st. And we are going to be at the McDonald's at 2230 Decker Boulevard. So please make sure you pull up and make sure that you get your tickets, whether it's for you or it's for somebody else. Women's Empowerment of South Carolina. Listen to the title of that. Women's Empowerment of South Carolina. So, you know, we are all definitely about community and giving back in a major, major way. And we do that with the ladies that give so much. You know what I'm saying? Like, you know.

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5: Man, how long is too long for the girls' trip?
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7: 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Because even though it's all love, it's just certain people just don't.
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0: There's so many people deeming this song the song of the summer. Young Miami would spin that right here on Hot 103.9, 93.9. So let's go ahead and keep the flow of music going. We're going to go ahead and get into some Giveon. The song is called Jezebel. So you know what I'm saying? Do you think that Giveon looks at Young Miami as she's a Jezebel?
1: I don't know.
0: 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Y'all, I'm just playing. You know how I do sometimes.

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0: Tim's What You Need on Hot 103.9, 93.9. And it was so funny, right? At the BET Awards, she was being interviewed by Roxy and Bow Wow. And so she was asked, I don't know if you are familiar with the soccer player, of course, overseas, they call it football, but soccer player, Manduka. And I don't know if I'm saying his last name right. Okoye? He's so fine. So listen to what Tim's had to say when Roxy went on and asked her about Manduka. And look, ladies, if you don't know who I'm talking about, you need to look him up. He's so fine. Oh my God. And recently him and Cardi B sat next to each other, you know, Paris Fashion Week at Jean-Paul Gaultier's show. Let me let you listen to Tim, though. Here you go.
1: So how does it feel to be able to represent here, not only for African music, but just to represent for the culture and your voice and your sound?
2: It's amazing. You know, coming from Nigeria, I'm just really happy where, like, African music is going right now. Everybody's popping off and everybody is shining. So
3: absolutely.
2: Just happy to be a part of that.
1: Speaking of Nigeria, do you know that goalie that is trending right now from Nigeria? Have you seen his picture? The goalie on the Nigerian soccer team that's like trending all. Do you know him?
2: Do I know him personally?
1: Not personally, but you see him. You might.
2: I think I do. No. I don't.
3: No.
2: I wish I did, though. I wish I did.
1: You shoot your shot?
2: No. We don't shoot shots here.
1: Okay.
2: We're friends. We friend each other, and we're family. No shots.
3: Y'all hear that?
1: Family. Just family.
3: Fellas,
1: family.
3: Yeah, you hear that?
1: There you go.
2: Just family and sisters and brothers.
3: Tell them, if you shoot, you missing.
0: So, you know, that's what Tim says, you know, like, yes, let's become friends first. I'm like, see, that's what I'm talking about. You know what I'm saying? Take your time, go through the process of getting to know somebody, because on some real, you know, you even though the person looks amazing on the outside, just because a person is fine on the outside, you know what I mean? Like, you and that person may not connect on all levels. So, you know, once you get beyond the looks, what else is there? What else? So anyway, Neat During the Day with you. Definitely make sure you keep it locked in. Of course, we got more music on the way, social chatter, celebrity news and entertainment, and all the things coming up in the next hour. It's Hot 103.9 and 93.9. Yeah.

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0: comes to boom. What you gonna do when you grow up? Another year pass, you ain't show up. 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
1: Here comes the boom. Violent faces, serotonin laced with godly vibrations. 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Peace to the motherland, our praises.
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5: 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Somebody tell them people Mr. Hem is here.
6: Whoa, whoa, whoa, whoa, whoa, whoa.
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1: Yeah.

0: If you are not waking up with the Breakfast Club, here's what you're missing.
1: But 2 Chainz, you might think he's asleep. Like, I remember this one time, real talk, I remember this one time we did Got One. Man, come in. The crazy thing about it, I knew I had it. Like, he going crazy. I'm like, oh.
2: The world's most dangerous morning show. The Breakfast Club.

0: Well, let me tell you something. I really, really do think that's probably one of the songs that Neo is going to be performing with the tour that he's on with Akon. Well, they're going to be in Charlotte at the Treliant Amphitheater. Do you want to go? It's going down this Sunday, July 12th. I'm telling you, you're going to be able to enjoy an evening of classic R&B. You know what I'm saying? 2000s. I mean, you need to be in the, you need to be out there. You want to go? Matter of fact, go ahead and give me a call right now. 803-647-1039. I got a pair of tickets with your name on it. You plus one. Call me right now at 803-647-1039. You can take that short trip to Charlotte and, you know what I'm saying, and go make a day of it. Matter of fact, get there a little early. Probably go grab you a bite to eat and then head on over to the Treliant Amphitheater. Woo-hoo, man. Neo and Akon. Akon and Neo. The tour is called Nights Like This. Ooh, man, I know the energy is going to be so high there. So keep it locked in. I'm just waiting for you to call me so I can go ahead and hook you up with these tickets. 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
8: In 30 minutes?
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6: 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Like, to me, diarrhea should be a wintertime activity. 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
7: 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Shut up, yo. 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
8: 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You got wipes, though.
7: Yes, I carry wipes everywhere I go because I know I'm explosive. So, yes.
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3: I heard what you said through the grapevine. 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

0: dress, you know I ain't worried. 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And hey, I want to remind you that, look, I'm going to actually be cooking this Sunday, okay? Get ready for the Food Truck Festival. It's going to be going down at the South Carolina State Fairgrounds, okay, this Sunday. Please make sure you come on out. And shout out to Shamara that works on our sister station, the Big DM. She's going to be there along with Cadillac as well. So look, make sure you come on through. I mean, of course, they're going to have food trucks on deck, and it's going to be something tasty for you and you and you and you. Ooh, so good food and good people and good times all day. I cannot wait for you to come on out this Sunday, okay, for the Food Truck Festival. And it's going to be, of course, at the South Carolina State Fairgrounds. And yeah, of course, it's going to be some great entertainment and all of the things. All right. And shout out to DJ B Lord spinning as well. Let's get into music from Dave and Tim's Rain Dance. 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

0: Johnny Venus, you better sing in that falsetto voice. Ooh, ooh. Neat during the day. So make sure you get to know me, okay? You definitely need to make sure you get to know members of the Hot Squad today. They're going to be out, okay, for the July ticket stop going down for Women's Empowerment. And that's going on right now until 1 p.m. So stop by McDonald's at 2230 Decca Boulevard. Yes, Jay Styles and Mahogany Steel will be out there. So please, please, please make sure you pull up, get your tickets for Women's Empowerment for Saturday, August 1st, and you get them at a discounted rate. 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I remember one time I was saying, like, what does DM stand for? 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I'm like, who knew? I just found out. But anyway, keep it locked in. DJ Fat Boy. 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

0: Yeah, DJ Fatboy holding us down for the ultimate midday mix right here on Hot 103.9, 93.9. So DJ Fatboy, as always, we appreciate you and reminding you. That's right. Please don't forget about Women's Empowerment of South Carolina. Hot Squad out and about in the streets bringing the heat. 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
6: 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Because even though it's all love, it's just certain people just don't.
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6: 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Going, and then now you in the middle looking crazy trying to overhost.
4: Because you're friends with everybody.
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Ayy, big booty, big booty. 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

0: 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Once again, you know you got it locked in to your number one for hip-hop and R&B. Hey, want to remind you of the Food Truck Festival that's going to be happening at the South Carolina State Fairgrounds. So please, definitely make sure you pull up. This Sunday's going down July 12th. Man, if you're ready to have a good time, you're ready to eat some food, come with your appetite now. Also, they're going to have some great entertainment that's going to be going on. And this is happening again at the South Carolina State Fairgrounds, 1200 Rosewood Drive. So make sure you come on through. I'm going to be one of your hosts along with Shamar from our sister station, the Big DM. And, you know what I'm saying, King Caddy will be in the building hosting as well. So make sure you come on out. Again, the Food Truck Festival happening. They had to reschedule it, you know, from inclement weather before. But it's definitely happening this Sunday, July 12th at the South Carolina State Fairgrounds. All right, we still got more music on the way. 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

0: 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Hey, I want to go ahead and remind you once again about the Breakfast Club concert pull-up. You ready to pull up at any concert, any show, any festival in the United States, and we're taking care of everything? Round-trip airfare, luxurious four-star hotel stay, and, of course, tickets for you and a guest to go check out a concert, a show, a festival. Ooh, make sure you listen out for those keywords. Okay, starting with the Breakfast Club at 7 a.m. All right, and when you hear a keyword at 7, at 8, and at 9 a.m., you need to text in to win at 803-647-1039. That number, please make sure you lock this number in. It's 803-647-1039. Hear that keyword, and you have a chance to win the ultimate concert getaway. And who doesn't need some time to just get away and enjoy some great music? You know what I'm saying? A really, really nice hotel stay. Oh, my goodness. Me and you too. Okay, so again, please, please, please make sure you listen out for those keywords during the Breakfast Club, and you will have a chance to win. You know, I need you to go ahead and just start packing your bags right now, because you could be the winner. All right, so I'm just going to say good luck to you on that, and keep listening for those keywords and text in to win. All right, so we still got more music for you. 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
7: 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You got wipes though?
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2: 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That's for all my scammers and my kid money.

0: Hey, while you spending, make sure you saving equally, okay? Nobody's going to say anything about you spending, but I need you to be saving at the same time. But let's get into some music from Kehlani featuring Usher. And this is what she had to say. Like, she did an interview and she was talking about when she was on Apple Music and she was talking about Usher, and then Usher gave her a ring and said, hey, we need to switch up the song. And then, of course, they got the song Shoulda Never. So check this out. Listen to what she had to say.
1: We pause. We go on break.
2: Yeah.
1: He FaceTimes me or calls me. And I'm like, there's no way you heard that fast. You're not tuned in to my Apple Music thing right now, Usher. And there's no way fans got this and sent it to you because I was also on live. He said, oh, that's great. I just called to tell you, I think we need a different song. I don't like our song. My brain didn't go, oh, he hates me. My brain went, oh, he really cares.
0: Yep. And so let's get into the song. Shoulda Never, Hot 103.9, 93.9. Nick during the day with you.

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to music from Isaiah Rashad. Yeah, but that song is called Same Ish on Hot 103.9, 93.9. Sometimes we do play some of the same songs, but I promise you, it is a different day with different social chatter, celebrity news, and entertainment. So let's talk about it. What is going on with Boosie? I don't know. You know what I mean? He decided to go ahead and release a song called Reality Check, and he's dissing Jay-Z. Right? He's talking about the ongoing paternity battle that Ramir Satterwhite has been going back and forth, him and his mom, with Jay-Z. And if you remember, I think I talked about that about a year ago. So Bootsie decided to say something about it. And even though Bootsie in the past has, like, praised Jay-Z for his business acumen, you know what I mean? Like, he is like, come on, Jay. So I'm not going to talk about it anymore. I want you to hear it for yourself. Okay, so there's going to be a lot of bleeps in the song because I had to go ahead and edit it out. And, of course, you know I'm recording it from something else. So listen to it. Formulate your own opinion, if you will. And, yeah, let's go ahead and let's get into it.

0: Okay, so Bootsy, you know what I'm saying? You hear that passion in his voice. He like, reality check. So formulate your own opinion, if you will, about, I just played that snippet, reality check, that Jay-Z dissed, you know? So, and I don't have nothing else to say. Okay, but anyway, hey, I want to remind you, please make sure you come on out and join me. I'm going to be at Echo on Saturday. Tomorrow it's going to be going down, so please make sure you come on through. It's located at 421 Bush River Road. Yep, and so please come on through. Let's have a good time together. You know what I mean? So you're going to be definitely hearing the R&B and the hip-hop and all of the things. So it's two levels, that's right, and they got a kitchen, they got hookahs. Of course, they're going to have drink specials and all of the things, so definitely looking forward to seeing you on Saturday at Echo. Okay, all right. And then Sunday, let's head over to the South Carolina State Fairgrounds because it is the Food Truck Festival. That's right. So please come with your appetite. Don't eat anything. Make sure you come and eat out there. Okay, there's going to be several food trucks that's going to be out there that will tantalize your taste buds. Mm-hmm. And of course, they're going to have great entertainment. I'm going to be one of your hosts, Shamara from the Big DM. She's going to be one of your hosts along with Cadillac as well, aka King Caddy. So make sure you come on through and we will see you Sunday at the South Carolina State Fairgrounds for the Food Truck Festival as well. All right, so that's what it is. And then Monday, Lord willing, I'll be back on these airwaves at 10 a.m. It's Neek During the Day with you. H-Dub is coming up next and I am out. Oh, yeah. Don't forget about Exclusively Independent on Sunday as well at 7 p.m. All right. Now I'm officially out.
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1: 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Yeah. Why was that one so emotional for you?
2: Oh, dude, a brave statement. That it was moving, man, to see all these Latin kids performing on that stage, being their authentic selves. Mm-hmm. It's all just so touching, man, to see us celebrated instead of demonized, instead of being attacked. It was just overwhelming.
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How we get so deep so fast? 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

0: help pay for the wigs. And I help with the lease.
1: Oh,
0: you know I ain't never been cheap.
1: 21.
0: Relationships don't always last, but let's not turn it to beef.
1: 21.
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1: Hi.
0: That's if you want to. 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

0: You could put me any place on the map, cause I'm him. Never chase bread, chase the vision. Make your word when you see it be the business. 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Big Master P vibe, no limit. Falling hard on another hemisphere. Somebody tell them people Mr. Hem is here.
1: Whoa, whoa, whoa, whoa, whoa, whoa.
0: Mr. Hem is here.
1: Whoa, whoa, whoa, whoa, whoa, whoa.
0: Mr. Hem.
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4: Health officials, they are warning about a spike in foodborne illnesses that can cause explosive diarrhea.
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7: Twice
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7: In 30 minutes?
6: Yo. 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
7: Tell us.
5: I'll tell you
6: they are spraying the produce.
5: It tripped me out that you said that this is something that happens in the summertime. Like, to me, diarrhea should be a wintertime activity. Having diarrhea in the
6: when
5: summertime,
6: it's hot,
5: oh,
6: I know.
5: My God.
6: I know. You
5: oh,
6: jump
5: man,
6: in the shower
5: straining
6: afterwards.
5: And stressing. You know what I'm saying? Yeah. People that got explosive diarrhea in the summer, and then they just do it and go on about their day without taking a shower or nothing, you a different type of human, bro. God damn.
6: Yo,
7: that's
6: please
7: disgusting.
6: Shut up, yo.
5: It's
6: not
5: though,
6: like I
5: man.
6: Go to the bathroom and leave.
7: But
6: and
7: you got wipes
6: back,
7: in there. You got wipes, though?
6: Yes, I carry wipes everywhere I go because I know I'm explosive. So, yes.
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5: Main and also Fairfield Road, right at the 6400 block. Also Beckman at Fairmont, Garner's Ferry at Pine View, and Harbison at Park Terrace out. One that'll take a long time, but when we talk about I-20 westbound at North Main. 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
6: I heard what you said through the grapevine. Funny thing about your problems, they ain't mine. Staying up through the late night. 20 seconds to game time. Getting religious with it. Time crossing these state lines. Working hard through the late nights. 20 seconds.

0: If you are not waking up with the Breakfast Club, here's what you're missing.
1: Little Marvin. Do a little Marvin Gaye. 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All right. You know, we got Inner City Blues. 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We have a lot of other things, too.
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4: Yeah, I've said that before. 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

0: you a 10, girl, you a 10. 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

0: If you are not waking up with the Breakfast Club, here's what you're missing.
1: Mm-hmm. Little Marvin. Do a little Marvin Gaye. Because what's going on? All right. You know, we got Inner City Blues. Mm-hmm. We have a lot of other things, too.
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0: my own room. So I be with them, but not with them.
1: Period.
0: And they know Aisha gonna disappear after some time because I can't deal with it. Yeah. Majority of girls' trips, it's a whole bunch of girls going together that don't even really like each other.
1: Period. It's
0: trying to show each
1: that.
0: Other out.
1: And then you know what another thing be, yo, another thing, I appreciate that, but another thing be, you when you trying to mesh different friend groups. You ever got, you have groups of friends?
2: See, I have done that,
0: yes.
2: And I didn't go as well.
1: Exactly, because yeah. I've done that. That's
2: we
1: why
2: all
1: we
2: love each other.
1: Fighting.
2: We won't be beefing on the trip, but yeah. I have had to learn to not mesh friend groups, yeah. to not mesh certain groups. Because even though it's all love, it's just certain people just don't.
1: That don't get
2: they
1: on.
2: They don't mesh. And then now you in the middle looking crazy trying
1: cause
2: to Because
1: you're friends with everybody.
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0: in that. One of the hottest records in the country right now. So get ready to turn your radio up. But right now, let's tap in with Jack Daniels. Get this quick update. See what's good with traffic. All right, Jack, how are we moving in these metro streets?
1: Wreck's tying things up at I-26 westbound at Old Charleston Highway and I-26 east at Airport Boulevard. 20 west at Monticello Road and 20 west at North Main. 277 north at I-20 and Barr at Pisgah Church. 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
1: Yeah, man.
2: 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Success feel better, independent. 9-11 at the Valley, Adelaide. Big Master P vibe, no limit. Ballin' hard on another hemisphere. Somebody tell them people Mr. Hem is here.
3: Whoa.

0: adapt. You can put me any place on the map, cause I'm him. Never chase bread, chase the vision. Make your word when you see it, be the business. 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Success feel better, independent. 9-11 at the Valley, Adelaide. Big Master P vibe, no limit. Falling hard on another hemisphere. Somebody tell them people Mr. Hem is here.
1: Whoa, whoa, whoa, whoa, whoa, whoa.
0: Mr. Hem is here.
1: Whoa, whoa, whoa, whoa, whoa, whoa.
0: Mr. Hill.
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0: Exit Bauer Parkway at Hobson Boulevard and 26 East Airport Boulevard, 20 West of Monticello Road, 26 West of Charleston Highway, 277 North at I-20, and 26 East at Sandy Run. 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
1: All right, Metro, it's time to tap, tap, tap in. It's Friday. We going up because it's the weekend, and this is how we kicking it off. Welcome to the 5 o'clock fix. I got the homie DJ Pretty Boy Mel tapping in right now. You know he's the hottest in the Metro, always out and about doing what he do. But at 5 o'clock, he's on the Dub Factory with your boy H-Dub. It's the 5 o'clock fix, DJ Pretty Boy Mel.
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This is how we turn you up, Metro. It's Friday, so why not? You know we'll be tapping in with Jack Daniels, see what's good with traffic. Damn, then we'll be checking in with Irv.

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3: Health officials, they are warning about a spike in foodborne illnesses that can cause explosive diarrhea.
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6: Twice
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6: In 30 minutes?
5: Yo. It's like a surge of Cyclospora all over the place.
6: Tell us.
5: They are spraying the produce.
4: 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Like, to me, diarrhea should be a wintertime activity. Having diarrhea in
5: when
4: the summertime,
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4: You know what I'm saying? 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People that got explosive diarrhea in the summer and then they just do it and go on about their day without taking a shower or nothing, you a different type of human, bro. God damn.
5: Yo, please shut up, yo. It's not like I go to the bathroom and leave.
6: But
5: and
6: you got wipes in there, though.
5: Yes, I carry wipes everywhere I go because I know I'm explosive. So, yes.
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11: All right, Metro, as we continue to turn you up, we got the 5 o'clock fix in full motion. Got DJ Pretty Boy Mel ready to turn it back up so we can get lit with it. But right now, we got to see what's good with traffic. Jack, how are we moving in these metro streets?
12: Good afternoon. Hop on the 3993 on traffic in the afternoon. Next up, Hughes get Blossom with a wreck in I-20 East of White Pond is out. We got Decker at Farley and Purple Eagle Park. And a collision along the shoulder at I-26 East found at Sandy Run. 77 southbound, right about Shop Road. And also Lake Dogwood, of course, Ferry out. 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
15: The Hot Squad out here kicking it on the northeast side of Columbia. It's time for happy hour. Yeah, man, we out here. We're getting you ready for the weekend. Be sure you can pull up on me. I'm out here, 4561 Hardscrabble Road, out here at Concept Restaurant. Be sure you come check us out from 5 until 7. We out here getting it in. Happy hour, it goes down to about 7:30, but you got plenty of time to step on through, man. They got a bunch of good specials going down in the building. Grab you some Tito's and Crown. They'll run you about $4. You got $5 Patron and Hennessy. Patron, that's my drink right there, man. You got $6 Don Julio on deck. You got $2 off all beer. And those appetizers, they're going for half off during happy hour. So be sure you're in the building. Grab you a happy hour shot clock. Grab you a mimosa tower. They got the hookah. That's available on the patio. I'm out here kicking it on the patio.

So come out here and kick with me, man. 4561 Hardscrabble Road, out here kicking it at Concept Restaurant. Be sure you come pull up on the hot squad. It's your big dog Herb out here with DJ June. Out here getting it in, man. It's Columbia's number one choice for hip-hop and R&B. 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

went triple dipper. 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
14: Good afternoon. Hopper 3939. Traffic in the afternoon. H Dub, Hugh G at Blossom with Wreck and I-20 East of White Pond is out. We got Decker at Farley and Percival Eagle Park. And a collision along the shoulder at I-26 Eastbound at Sandy Run. 77 Southbound, right about Shop Road. And also Lake Dogwood, of course, Ferry out. 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
17: Still out here kicking it, out here on the northeast side of Columbia. Be sure you come check us out at Concept Restaurant. It's your big dog, Irv, out here with DJ June. We out here getting it in, man. Be sure you come pull up on us. We out here till 7 o'clock. Happy hour. It goes down till 7:30. You got plenty of time to step in the building and take advantage of some of these drink specials. $4, $5, and $6 drink specials. All in the building waiting on you. Be sure you come on out. Take advantage of the $2 off all beer and half off appetizers. That's going down as well. The happy hour shot clock, that's definitely going down in the building. And we are in the building getting you ready for tonight's late night R&B dinner party. You know how that goes down each and every Friday and Saturday night here at Concept Restaurant. So be sure you pull up all weekend long. 4561 Hardscrabble Road. Be sure you put that in your GPS. The Hot Squad, we're in the building till 7 o'clock. Happy hour, it goes down to 7:30. It's your big dog, Irv, out here on Columbia's number one choice for hip-hop and R&B. 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

0: out, okay? 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
5: 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Going, and then now you in the middle looking crazy trying to overhost.
3: Because you're friends with everybody.
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9: The Hot Squad still out here in these streets, out here kicking it at Concept Restaurant. Doing it the right way, man. Getting you ready for the weekend. 4561 Hardscrabble Road. Be sure you put that in your GPS if you're looking for something to get into on this evening. Be sure you come check us out, man. The kitchen is wide open with a bunch of great things on the menu. They got those salmon bites waiting on you. They got the lamb chops waiting on you. You got lobster pops on deck. Come on in the building, man. You get half off those appetizers. $2 off all beer and all kinds of drink specials in the building waiting on you. $4, $5, and $6 drink specials. I'm sure you got that in your pocket. 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The Hot Squad, we in the building until about 7:30. Happy hour. It goes down till about 7:30. Yeah, man. So be sure you come check us out. Your big dog, Urban, DJ June, we're out here. It's Columbia's number one choice for hip-hop and R&B. It's out with 039-93.9.

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0: Here is your hottest entertainment news for today. So recently, I talked about how the aunties do not respect the so-called Song of the Summer. Young Miami, Spin That. But today I got another perspective. New Orleans rapper Tokyo Vanity had this to say.
1: You know, it's a lot of discourse right now about the Spin That record. It's such a fun summer song, but a lot of the older generation are not feeling it, and a lot of them have condemned the lyrics. What do you think when you see those comments?
2: So it was cool for to say, don't blame Mr. Charlie. Mr. Charlie is just a man, and he just doing the best he can. But when you want them to spend money, it's a problem. Girl, go to sleep.
0: I don't know. She might have a point. Some of y'all be getting amnesia and forgetting the songs y'all had back in the day, especially when y'all had Uncle Luke and the Two Live crew, Kaya, and more. But what's your thoughts? Let me know my IG at KTheMogul, KTHEMOGUL. We got more music on the way. Keep it hot.
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7: Still out here kicking it on the northeast side of Columbia, out here at Concept Restaurant, 4561 Hardscrabble Road. We're in the building for a little while longer, till about 7 o'clock. But happy hour, it goes down to about 7:30. So be sure you step in the building and take advantage of these drink specials while they're still going on, man. $4, $5, and $6 drink specials. The appetizers, they're half off right now. So be sure you're in the building for that. You got $2 off all beer. Yeah, man, a whole bunch of specials going down. Come take advantage. We're getting you ready for the weekend, bringing it in the right way, man. And we're also getting you ready for tonight's late-night R&B dinner party. You know how that goes down. Each and every Friday and Saturday here at Concept Restaurant. So not only tonight, tomorrow night, and be sure you join them for brunch on Sunday. It's the weekend spot, Concept Restaurant. Be sure you remember that. 4561 Hardscrabble Road. Be sure you lock that in your GPS. It's the ultimate weekend spot. Come check it out, man. It's your big dog, Irv, on Columbia's number one choice for hip-hop and R&B. 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
8: 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Somebody tell them people Mr. Hem is here.

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We are hot. 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

0: from my bottom. 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
1: Right.
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0: The 7 o'clock lit mix right here with DJ Pretty Boy Mel and your bestie, K the Mogul. If you're ready to turn up with us for some more DJ mixes, meet up with me tonight at R&B Grill for the Live is Live broadcast. It goes down from 9 to 11 o'clock with the Hot Squad, 104 Columbia, North East Drive. But until then, we got part two and wait for you right here. It's hot.
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3: Health officials, they are warning about a spike in foodborne illnesses that can cause explosive diarrhea.
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6: Twice
4: in 30 minutes.
6: In 30 minutes?
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6: Tell us.
4: I'll tell you
5: what. 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
4: It tripped me out that you said that this is something that happens in the summertime. Like, to me, diarrhea should be a wintertime activity. 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
5: you're straining and stressing.
4: You know what I'm saying? 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God damn.
5: Yo, please shut up, yo. It's not like I go to the bathroom and leave.
6: But
5: and
6: you got wipes in there. You got wipes, though?
5: Yes, I carry wipes everywhere I go because I know I'm explosive. So, yes.
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I'm a down.

0: Never chase bread, chase the vision. 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
1: DJ Pretty
0: Boy, success feel better, independent. 9-11 in the valley, I had in it. Big Master P vibe, no limit. Falling hard on another hemisphere. Somebody tell them people Mr. Hem is here.
2: Whoa, whoa, whoa, whoa, whoa, whoa.
0: Mr. Hem is here.
2: Whoa, whoa, whoa, whoa, whoa, whoa.
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0: 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Make your word when you see it, be the business. No cap, God am a witness. Success feel better, independent. 9-11 at the valley, out of Lenny. Big Master P vibe, no limit. 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Somebody tell them people Mr. Hen is here. 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Mr. Hen is here.
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0: 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He missed the getting done. I'm Mrs. One of One. Fall in love every time we link. He got me sprung.com. 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
1: We got that new Drake for you. That 50 Cent, Leon Thomas, and Fat Smack. So keep it locked right here. Speaking of Drake, y'all know that song Janice. He was doing the private parties for ladies who are named Janice. There are people that are legally changing their names to get into these parties. I feel like that is insane. Like, it was never that serious, but look. Shout out to DJ Pretty Boy Mel for holding it down. We got more music on the way right here. It's hot.
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